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We'll take care of the music and the local information. 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Just say, hey, Alexa, or OK, Google, play 1210 CFYM.

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3: Good morning, West Central Saskatchewan. Here's what's coming up in your three-day forecast. There was fog developing near midnight, but that should dissipate this morning, and the day's looking mainly sunny throughout the day. Winds are around 20 kilometers in our north and central region starting this afternoon, and we should be seeing highs around 23. Staying clear in the evening with those winds becoming light as the evening goes on, with lows of 4. Tomorrow currently shows clear skies and sunshine across the region with highs of 23 and lows of 7. Sunday continuing that trend over the entire weekend with sunny and clear skies, bringing highs of 26 and lows of 10. I'm Terrence Vosh with your West Central online weather.
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Friday's all about the mumbo jumbo, isn't it? That's Chilliwack. I'm Barry Weiss. You know, I love the change of seasons. I love fall, and I don't want to alarm you, but I saw a maple bug yesterday. Gotta take the good with the bad, I guess. Here's one of 23 Rolling Stones' top 10 hits. It's Start Me Up, one of the greatest hits of all time.

good times and the greatest hits of all time. Thanks for hanging out. I'm Barry Weiss, heading into the final weekend of summertime 2026, and it's a busy one in Saskatchewan. Terry Fox Sunday is on the way. The CCMA Awards are on up in Saskatoon, and wherever you are going, whatever you are doing, take us along for the ride. You can stream us anywhere you go using the free app that you can download to your smartphone. Wanted, Dead or Alive, Bon Jovi, one of the greatest hits of all time.